to northern units and station special attention all northern units. Is 7 a copy of the law for a silver alert from LA County SO? Break. MSI-1 continuing. LA County SO sent out a silver alert for a missing person, Heriberto Maldonado, 712-36. He's identified as a HMA-59145 with gray hair, brown eyes. He was wearing a black jacket, a green shirt, and black pants with brown boots. Break. MSI-1 continuing. The subject wears eyeglasses and is known to drive a 2013 Nissan Altima with a dent in the rear bumper. The Nissan's going to be an unknown color at this time. For LA County, they track the vehicle in the Roseman area, and the subject suffers from early onset of dementia. No further, all information for LA County by saying one's clear at 1718.

0: like vital information?
1: 871, good.
0: Information, fire department's going to be responding to 631 Virginia Court. I have a female calling saying she doesn't have water in her house and her neighbors do have water. She just got home and realized it. Unknown if this is going to be a billing issue or a residence issue.
1: Copy, W76.

0: 400, basically. Information, not sure if you're familiar with the Mary Jane Sanchez, 17 years of age. We got a report on Amethyst and Road 127 that she's driving around as a passenger with a male driver in a black older model Dodge Charger with three white stripes on it. She's throwing up gang signs and yelling gang verbiage, negative on any weapons seen. She was the last seen going westbound about 3 ago now.
1: Charles, I copy.
0: 10-4. And whenever you're clear from briefing, the RP is running at 10:17.

0: 7-1, myself on fire, 23.
1: Tampa.
0: 876, Tampa, what is it?
1: Tampa.
2: Five, 10-42. 10-5.

Farmersville, West Line, copy at 415. I'm at 415, 329 North Dwight. Spanish speaker keeps syncing up. We're trying to get further.

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1: Okay.
0: I checked the area UTL on the vehicle. Contacted the RP 1021. You can show me 10A and 1023 at the noise traffic.
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0: You can clear call 276. I'll be 10 north for it.
1: It's 70, we just got a second caller. We're adding the comments in there.

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0: You can clear call 276. I'll be 10A Northward.
1: And somebody just, we just got a second caller. We're adding the comments in there.

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0: Canvas the area. It was quiet on arrival and departure. You can show me 10-8.
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0: 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I'll be 10 a.m. report.

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0: Can you put yourself a 4-6 and a 4-3 in the area of Gino and Larry? And finish the video.
1: Tempo, what was the nature?
0: It'll be a follow-up.

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0: Which William units do we have over on Lake Cahuilla?
1: It looks like William 4 and William 5 are logged on at Lake Cahuilla.
0: Copy. William 4, 14 X-ray. I got a gentleman over here that's requesting it too. I believe their boat broke down.
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0: flight deck, madam. 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I copy call at 289. Do they still need our assistance?
1: I'll give them a 21 and see if they still want us to go out there.

0: 846 Bisley. I found two previous 21s for the address, a Cynthia Mendoza and a JL Mendoza. I have them in the call.
1: 46, I copy, thank you.

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1: Adam, go ahead.
0: 76-30772, Route 70, regarding case number. Stand by. Adam, regarding case number 37898.
1: Stand by.

0: get out of my sleep. For that 4:15 I closed out, they actually want us to respond due to the mother being locked out of the residence. She was there to make a report.
1: 7:15.

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1: 40 Adam.
0: Sir, wireless 911 is pinging at 41239 Road 127 via 13 meters. It was a baby crying in the background. There was another juvenile on the phone, no adults heard.
1: Copy.
0: Before you tell the 40 Charles,

0: 4812. Do we have any history with that phone number? The address is going to be the same for several different unit numbers.
1: The customer disconnected 911. I'll check for previous address.

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1: I believe they're going to be at the house just across the way over here. There's a large party. I'm going to check out with them.

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1: 7 words.

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0: 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You guys copy?
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0: 10-4, nothing further, thank you.
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1: Denver.
2: 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I'm 23.
1: Denver.

0: 14 Adam by Soy Yankees.
1: Soy 14 Adam.
0: 14 Adam, can you start towards a TA with injuries at 37110 Sierra Drive? It's a single vehicle TA, maybe a white vehicle before the bridge. Someone made contact advising the driver is bruised up and his arm is possibly broken.
1: 10-476, if you could 10-9 the numbers only.
0: 37110, there's also coordinates in that call.

10 Charles out with 10 Adam. 10 Charles, 10-30.

Central, I copy units there, code 4. The male hap called in advising he didn't want us to respond. He said he'll talk to a deputy if they are willing to go to the bathroom window in the back of the house and he'll talk to you. Charles, I copy. I'm out with the family and I'm speaking with the male subject. Denver.

0: Well, I'd say yes, Adam.
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0: Adam. The time is being a little verbally uncooperative. We're code 4 still.
1: Any copy.

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0: 912-55 Henry 2.
1: Adams, come back clear, current 2017 Chevy, last of Lopez, out of Isaiah.
0: Copy, thank you, nothing further. 23 at dispatch address.
1: 10-4, what's your unit number?
0: It's going to be unit 294.

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0: We're going to be on the Piero Drive just west of the Horse Creek Bridge. It's going to be a single vehicle. Road block is in the westbound lane. Stand by for the 20th.
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1: I copy. Do you need a read back or just attach to the call?
0: Just attach it. And the driver is injured. He's code 4 though.
1: I copy.

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0: 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Address is going to be just north of Emily 328.
1: The 60 enemy recovered good.
0: To be advised, the correct address is going to be just north of Emily 328 on road 142.

0: Hotel 14 out of CHB 23.
1: 14 out of November.
0: Flight says control. Correction, 10 out of.
1: 10 out of.
0: Flight says 10 out of. Negative on a crime. Options were provided. I'll be 10 with the report. You can clear all units.
1: Zen 4, just for information, the male half called back on 911 advising to go look at the window again.
0: Flight 7-10-9, we looked at the window, negative damage. He was uncooperative. I'll be 10-8.
1: Zen 4.
0: Flight 7-48, I'm 10-38.
1: 40, Adam, good.
0: 416-124, California Custom, Mary, Adam, Tom, Edward, Ocean, George, Sam.
1: Denver.
2: Sorry, 14-3, I'll report to note.
1: 10-4, break 40 Adams, come back clear current 2021 Toyota Lasso Guerrera out of Geneva.
0: Copy.

0: Sailor 4 down, go for it.
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0: Basically 12, 10, 30.
1: 8, 12, good.
0: Gilbert and Marionette, 7, Tom, Adam, David, 960.
1: 7, 4.

0: A12, it's come back clear current, 2015 Nissan Lancer Ramirez out of Exeter.
1: 10-4.
0: I'd say Nano Bryce, latest for information, male have called back on 911. He was canceled by the DO to not call on 911.
1: Turn out of my colleague.

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0: Denver.

0: One Sam, anyone? Come back clear current. 2015 Hyundai, left of Girvan out of Woodlake. It's all copy, good for stitching.
1: Alright, so I'm working at it. Is there an ETA on the ambulance?
0: 14 on the mall, inquire.

0: just be advised. I was just advised via 21 by Army Corps that there's going to be a stranded boat in the middle of Kauai.
1: Copy, be advised. We just parked our vessel. 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
0: Copy. I give you a 21.
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1: Denver.
2: That's 514 Adam. Ambulance is 1023.
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2: 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RP was riding with the distal, 10-8.
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0: We had two additional callers, one from 31987 First Drive. 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
0: I'll be out at 41445 Vinehorn, regarding case 34158.
1: 7.
0: Watch that, Tanana, follow up.
1: Adam, go ahead.
0: White test, madam. Hobby 76 at 36414 Kitchener Drive in Traver regarding case number 26-035899.

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0: 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She's on her way to 582 East Larry Street. This is occurring at North Magnolia and Costner. It's a light brown dog that's biting at passerbyers. You did the RP in the back of the leg.

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0: 812, 10-5 RP, North E is in Edward Street in Willow. 5's the Great Corner House is loud music. 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
1: Four, I'm 76.

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0: 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I attempt to call back to the RP negative answer. Left a voice message.
1: 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We checked their UTL on the animal. 10 a.m. until further.
0: Tampa.
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0: 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Good one.

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0: Farmers Advice Flight Club Charlie. Guarding previous animal problem, RP called back advising she's at 549 East Larry, but your foot is bleeding, declining medical.
1: Through Charles Lincoln, 481, Avenue 414 and Road 128 behind the old car wash.
0: 10-4.

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0: 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I'll be 10-8.
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0: 40 anniversary. Was it code 4 to clear out the gas leak?
1: The firm fire is on the there handling.
0: Jim.
2: Like so, 40 boy, I'll be out with the mail mentioned in the description. Avenue 416 and 128.
0: I copy, I was on 416-128.

0: 474%. 4-10. All units are 10-6, maintaining a 415 in progress at the Rainbow Market, 41567 Road 128. Two males, Hispanic male adults. 4-7. I copy. Is 40 Adams in A? He's heading towards 40 Charles. 40 Adam, are you available to break?
1: Yeah, I'm from.
0: 10-4-7, put it on my screen. I'm also 76. 10.
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0: 74 Charles, subject will be leaving the aerial. 76 to 415.
1: Denver.
0: Flight to 10 Adams, negative contact, I'll be 10-8.
1: 10 Adams, Denver. Adam, we're still online, advising they're negative on a physical 415, one wearing a blue shirt and beige shorts.
0: 40 Charles 23.
1: Medical, but we'll start
2: him. 40 Charles, 40 Adam. Is the baby blue shirt the victim or the suspect?
3: 40 Adam, 40 Charles. The victim's advising that Jose Castellanos Lopez, a.k.a. El Güero, is the one who assaulted him. Last seen wearing a black shirt and a hat. Westbound through the alleyway.
2: Copy.

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0: Roger, boy, subject code 4. 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

Pennsylvania, 10 Charles. 10 Charles. You can clear call 337, the 21's been handled. No, it's in the call. 10 Charles.

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0: Thank you.
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0: 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Just for information, our RP is now requesting medical. 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

0: 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I'll be out with 40, Charles. 4-7-2-4.
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1: 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I'm going to be in front of 811 Fairway.
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0: 10-5RP37953 Road 60. It sounds like an AK-47, 7 to 8 rapid shots heard from the back of his address. Nothing seen. Break 1-7, anyone do you copy?
1: 1-7, I copy. I'm 76.
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1: I said 40 Charles, all units will be 10 and I'll have the report.
0: 40 Charles, temper.
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0: 1017 with Gerardo, he's Spanish speaking, outside of 1144 East Visalia Road. He's a caretaker for a female at the residence. He was out of town.

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1: Hey, 7-1, go ahead.
0: All info is for a passerby, the Woodlake City Park. He's advising a male wearing a white shirt is being chased by another male in a black Cadillac.
1: Hey, 7-1, copy, let me send 6.
0: 6.
1: Hey, 6-4, you can attach me to traffic as well.
0: 7-4.

0: 371 there. Pink advisor in a male in a white shirt and ran east on Antelope.
1: 871 copies, I'm 23 there.

0: Lights tonight. I'm on 23.
1: You feel any shots? Let me check in the address, the dispatch address.
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0: Point to it, madam. Point to it, madam. Can you see if it's the same caller from earlier at the dispatch address?
1: Negative.

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1: 4 Charles.
0: The California 8 Lincoln Adam Frank 358 124 and Ash.
1: 10 4 Break Canada.
0: Adam.
1: Any firm on being the same subject, it's the same phone number.
2: I say 17, confirming he used 911.
1: And 171, standby, all inquire with cycle picker.

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0: The residents at this address were advised to lower the music, which they did, confirming the RP 10-5.
1: Any from 10-5.
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1: 8-7-1.
0: Both the subject and the vehicle are UTL. We are unable to locate them. I'll be 10-8-0-4.
1: 10-4.

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1: 60 Charles 23.
2: Adam, 40 Boy. Father, are you available? Can you 25 4 4? Visalia, 40 Charles, position sound 3.
0: 40 Adam, copy.
1: 171. I believe he did call on 911, but he is on 911 again, advising he's at the back of the property in the apartment.
2: 10 4, we're in attempt contact.
1: 10 4.

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1: I'll be attending with an incident report. 76 to call 383.
0: Denver.

0: right there, 612.
1: 612.
0: 612. Spoke with the homeowner. He advised to go over there. He's placing it in the Adam, can you shoot a case number for 148.3?
1: Mayfirm, case number 38475.
0: My 7060, do we have a last known location for the subject?

0: negative. He didn't ever send the pin drop with the location.
1: Coffee. Can I say William 7-10-42?
0: William 7-10-42.

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1: 21, dispatch one available, please.
2: 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I'll tune in.
0: Denver.

0: 27 Charles. Units are code 4. We're going to have one detained.
1: 27 Charles, I copy. Code 4, one detained.
0: Just information. I got a positive canine alert to the vehicle. We're going to be 10-6 on a vehicle search. If you can start next rotation until initial case number for 11-277.
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0: 1-7.
2: We got a first ping. He's being just east of Lover's Lane on Avenue 272. The vehicle is a green Honda Accord.
0: 10-4, 77.

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0: Is Tribute 1 up?
1: Negative. They're not coming on tonight.

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0: This is 1071 with Dispo, Jennifer, 17760 Avenue 278. Right, there's a live band off of Pittsway Road.

0: 1 Sam 81 Visalia. We received an additional ping at the same location, same meters.
1: 10-4. 60 Charles, 1 Sam. Correction, 60 Adam, 1 Sam.
2: 60 Adam.
1: What's your ETA?
2: I'm on 198 eastbound, approaching Ivanhoe Drive.
1: 10-4. We'll try to give him a 21 when we arrive on scene.
2: Copy. Wait, so he's 60 Adam. I'm just confirming he was east off of Lover's Lane.
0: Affirm, he's seen south of Avenue 272, just east of Lover's Lane.
3: Lincoln 5, put me on that call, please.
0: Lincoln 5,
1: 6. 1,
0: 7.
1: 1, 7. Can you check with 6, please, see if they have a drop?
0: Never. AFM 300 has a drone as well as 200.
1: 10-4, if they're 10-8, can they start this way?
0: Hey, for a moment, Clark.

0: birthday, David 6.
1: David 6.
0: Paul 332 at 250 of the scene. And both throw blocks are returning.
1: Denver. One family one. 300 copies, 30 Charles losing route.
0: One time copy. Thank you.

0: 5 Cellular, Lincoln 5, I'm 23 in the area.
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1: Stand.
0: Flight 13, Adam. Music was lowered. I'll be 10-8.
1: Simple.

0: Advice Cellular Link Hill 5. How far was the meters on the ping?
1: On Lincoln 5, 538 meters.
0: Copy. I'm checking from the west to the east from Moniz Grove on to the east.
1: Attempt.

0: 5-17, I'm UTL that vehicle on road 140. Be checking the orchard to the east of 140, south of 272. There's a dirt drive that heads east.
1: 10-1.

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1: A negative. 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
2: Yeah, please. 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

0: 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We've got an additional ping at 165 meters, now pinging at 3532 South Willis Court in Visalia.
1: 10-4, can you ask DPD to do an AOA for us?
0: Nathan.

0: 60 Adam, 1-7. 60 Adam. Short that address, and I'll be en route as well.
1: Copy. Mercedes 60 Adam, can you turn that address, please?
2: 60 Adam, he's seen at 3532 South Willis Court. Break 171. We're in landline with the female advising. She spoke with Christopher, and he said he's coming home.
0: 10-4.

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0: I'm going to have 40 Charles 95, 76 to 6400.
1: Stanford.
2: Right, Sailor 60 Adam. Subject vehicle is not here.
1: Denver, 170 copy.
0: Hey, firm, just give the BOL, the vehicle description to VPD. We'll be done.
1: Denver.

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1: 69 on pending, 415 party, 10-5 RP, 14852 Avenue, 312 for a loud party at the dispatch address.
0: Southeast 76.

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0: Send 5RP 41322 David Road. Requesting a check the welfare on the neighbor. So Eugene LeBund, appears 647 Frank, and he's yelling at his 88-year-old mother.
1: I said 40 Boulevard, copy. 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
0: 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He advised you to lower the music. You can clear a call 401. 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
1: 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So 2 doors west of the address, there's loud music.
0: 10476. I said 40 Charles.
1: 40 Charles.
0: The tow has possession of the vehicle. Tow info is in the call. I'll be 10 with a report.
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0: Requested 1 Tom 6 Charles. The vehicle is possibly going to be the one from earlier traffic stop on 217. They advise they'd be driving around teaching the juvenile daughter how to drive.
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0: Quiet upon arrival. There is a party. Spoke to the homeowner. Advised they wouldn't turn the music up tonight. Go with Lenny.
1: Pending a patrol track on Road 182 and also a squabble on Spruce Road.
0: I'll handle the patrol check, area check here, code 4.
1: 10-4, break 60 on him for the squabble. It's at 932 South Spruce Road, 1017 with Pedro. He's inviting his girlfriend, Karina Giselle Lopez, left to get H&S. We have previous with her. She does have ankle monitor.
0: Copy, I'll be 76.

0: again, just fine. So RP is going to be following the female last seen westbound on Fireball. Female's last seen wearing a black tank top and shorts. RP is last seen wearing a dark gray tank top and camo shorts.
1: 60 and I'm copy.

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0: 829 South Rose Avenue, it's a house on fire east of the address. They're advising occupants are getting out of the home now.
1: Soy 46, 833 code 3.

0: A46, I wasn't able to make out A33. 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
1: Affirmative. Code 3 from the Rainbow.
0: Stand by.
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0: Stand by.

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1: 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Isolated 46, 23. 10-4.

0: 60 Charles Bisley. RP called back in, said she made contact with a female. The female is acting erratic, possibly on H&S. She got inside the residence, unknown how.
1: I'll be interrupted that call.
0: 1-10 Temper.
2: If I tell you a link, if I was at the squabble on Spruce.
0: The negative, it's going to be the suspicious circ in 14 Adamant.
2: Yeah, copy, thank you.
1: 14X, 1-10. 1-10, 14X. Are you available to head to that traffic?

0: Russia 843, the house is almost fully engulfed. All options are out.
1: 843, I copy. House is fully engulfed. All residents are out.
0: 843, it's going to be at the corner of Avery and Tulare Street.
1: 10-4. Hey, 4846, we're across from 390, that's Larry. Can I in the house numbers, please? Hey, 4846, 408, Larry. 10-4.

0: 40 Adam by 6.
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0: Can you start towards KDH for incident 416, per 4 Sam? I'm going to attempt to contact KDH for further information as well.
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1: One sec.
0: Do we have the RP's address in the call?
1: The RP is going to be at the dispatch address, Unit Diaz and David.
0: 10-4, thank you.

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0: 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You can 1022 so we get further per question. You can 1022.
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0: a 60 anniversary. I recontacted RP. He's no longer calling her, but he says he can see you.
1: 60 anniversary. I'm out with 72, 76, 76.

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0: Just confirming it's going to be 45832 Sierra Drive.
1: A from RP is going to be in Unit D as in David. The Airbnb is Unit E as in Edward.
0: Copy. I'm in the area, but I'm UTL on address. So that future.
1: All right, copy. I'll recontact RP and confirm address.

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0: Can't you give RP a call back? Negative answer. I left a voice message. I'll see if you have player contacts with her.
1: Copy.

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1: 864, Timber.
0: 864, 20 is going to be 6 John 9 6 9 6 3.
1: It's 10-4, is there any injuries?

0: 26-4, come back clear current 2001-4. They lost a release liability at the Perez out of Tulare.
1: 86-4, copy. Negative ITA. Subject was using a curb as a hook and ropes.

0: 26 North, come back, clear current 2001 Ford, lost a release liability of a Perez out of Tulare.
1: 864, copy. Negative on TA. Subject was using a curb as a lift to replace a part. I'll be 10-8.
0: Chandler.
2: I located the address. It's on the paved road from Sierra. If you want to come back this way, I'll stay on the paved road.
3: Copy. So we're going to advise on 23, I'm already heading uphill.
1: Advise on your 60 Sierra.
0: 60 Sierra.
1: Negative on the client, contact at RP. UTL on the female. I'll be 76 to call 444.
0: Chandler.
1: Vice the adjutant, Adam.
0: Chandler.
1: Vice the adjutant, Adam. Party was shut down. I'll be 10-8. You can put me on call 444.
0: Chandler.
3: I'll be out with the RP.
0: 14X, retemper.

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0: Be South Pepper and East Naranjo. It's gonna be 8 George Henry, Sam 460.
1: Sam. Once am I clear, current 2019 Subaru, Los Enriquez, out of Woodlake.

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1: 171
0: in case. It's just going to be a check to welfare. RP is a little HPD. We'll be 76 to the address.
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0: Right, 8-7-1, 8-7-1, 8-7-1, 8-7-1, 8-7-1, 8-7-1, 8-7-1, 8-7-1, 8-7-1, 8-7-1, 8-7-1, 8-7-1, 8-7-1, 8-7-1, 8-7-1, 8-7-1, 8-7-1, 8-7-1, 8-7-1, 8-7-1, 8-7-1, 8-7-1, 8-7-1, 8-7-1, 8-7-1, 8-7-1, 8-7-1, 8-7-1, 8-7-1, 8-7-1, 8-7-1, 8-7-1, 8-7-1, 8-7-1, 8-7-1, 8-7-1, 8-7-1, 8-7-1, 8-7-1, 8-7-1, 8-7-1, 8-7-1, 8-7-1, 8-7-1, 8-7-1, 8-7-1, 8-7-1, 8-7-1, 8-7-1, 8-7-1, 8-7-1, 8-7-1, 8-7-1, 8-7-

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2: 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Possible 5150, units will be 10 8 no report.
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Send 5RP 31280 Tower Road. They advise they heard one shot. There's a large party behind the address. Break 171, do you copy?

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1: Standby.
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1: 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There's going to be some sand in the roadway. I don't see the vehicle in the parking lot, possibly GOA.
0: Standby.

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0: 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It's at the corner house, loud music. They're also advising there's two subjects walking back and forth in front of the Sacred Heart Church.
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0: The RP never came out. 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Knock on the door, they're unrelated. 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
0: 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I'll be 76 to the AOA.

0: right side, 33 myself and 843 at 23. Do we know if it was eastbound or westbound off ramp?
1: That's unknown.
0: 10-4.
1: It's going to be probably the southbound.

8 3 3. Just for information, we got an additional caller, a DoorDash driver advising is a drunk male, all bloody, on the eastbound off ramp. They're also advising a female's running at the roundabout.

0: 33. Just for information, we have medical staging.
1: Flight 33. 10-4. We're checking to see the medical.
0: 10-4.
1: Negative on medical.
0: 833, copy.
1: Flight 6, Adam.
0: 10, Adam.
1: Flight 6, Adam, you two on any 415 party in the area? I'll be 10-8.

0: 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So can you break from your current traffic start towards the TA, Andrew? 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
0: I'll be code to that 472 for the TA injury from Kauia and Sequoia.
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0: 60 Charles 1, Sam. We just called PCAT. They're on scene. Confirmed pin in fire engine versus another vehicle. One is out of the vehicle, one is pinned in. Break Lincoln 5, do you copy?
1: Upper, I'm in route.
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1: Vice Flight 33A, affirm CHP is 23.
0: Stempler.
2: A21, 23.
0: A21, Stempler.

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0: by site. So on EMS is 23 as well as additional fire.
1: 821-10-4.
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1: 60 Charles, 10-4.

0: It's all Frank Vaislea, pending a medical aid for a 51-year-old with a diabetic episode. Good for the clearance, Mr. Vaislea.
1: Vaislea, this is me, April. A12H1, can you block out the north side, north of where the CA is occurring?
2: A21806, are you needing additional units?
1: Abram, is this one to block off the north side?
2: Yeah, 4812, go ahead and respond. A12-1-SAM, I have the northbound. We need the eastbound lane of traffic from 256 blocked off.
1: 176 Charles, I can block that off.

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0: I'm going to block off the eastbound traffic.
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0: 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We're taking out by fire personnel.
1: Denver.
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1: That's the one, Sam.
0: Hey, try to start turning them around. They're not going to be opening up this anytime soon.
1: Yeah, I've been telling them for this day.
0: Right on. Let them stay.

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0: 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They're advising it occurred in the outskirts of Orange Coast.

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0: 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She's advising she can hear noises outside of her house in the garage. Her dogs are also barking. Nothing seen, only heard.
1: I copy. I'll be in route.
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0: CHV has a scene. All 12 Rankins will be to me.
1: It's 10-4. Just for information, I'm pinning a 415 on approach.
0: 10-4. Go with the details.
1: RP West by Slave Road in North Shasta. It's a male, Hispanic male adult, white shirt, blue pants, carrying an open container. He got verbally aggressive with the RP. He's now at the St. Anthony's Church.
0: 10-4. Units will be 76.
1: 10-4.
0: 76, Adam 23.
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0: 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I'll be checking.
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Yeah, for semi copy. 48M can make contact with the RV. 7-1.

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0: 10-4, they can contact TAC for that.
1: 10-4.

0: 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I'll put you back on incident 470 per 4 Sam. Make contact with my people.
1: Copy.

0: 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Confirming you're still code 4.
1: Confirming code 4. Just standing by. Sorry, everything's out.
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0: It's an Adam Vice Lake. Can you start towards medically?
1: What's this, Adam?
0: All info is per fire, 5913 Denver Avenue, for a one-year-old who ingested poison for ticks. He's not alert. One Sam, anyone, do you copy?
1: One Sam, I copy. Authorized code 3.
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1: Negative.
0: You're authorized code per 1 Sam, a 1-year-old who ingested poison for ticks. He's not alert.
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2: Sam, for Sam, are my units going to be closer to that traffic?
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2: 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Go ahead and break 40 Adam and have him start towards that call, code 3.
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0: 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Fire's on scene with EMS. Copy. 41 can continue, but reduce. 41 on the copy.
1: 41 copy.
0: 1781. If they could forward, have Santa reduce as well.
2: Yeah, affirmative.
0: 10-4 break, 10-9, you can reduce.

0: 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Do you actually want to handle the tip now? It's closer to you.
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1: 4-Diana.
0: EMS is vital. Stella's code 4. It is believed she may have ingested poison, but it's not confirmed.
1: 7-4.

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1: 1040 Boulevard.
0: Regarding your previous 415 noise at Road 128, RP called back advising the music was turned up after you left. Sarah 4 San 23. 4 San Pepper.

0: 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I'll be at 41824, Road 128.
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Day 21, Caltrans closed off 65 in Avenue 258, LB 10A North Fort.

0: 40 Boy.
1: The homeowner turned off the music for the night. I'll be 10-8.
0: Jim.
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0: Delta 48. Boy, I'll be out with two female subjects outside of the Orosi High School. Code 4.
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0: by 360 at them. 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I'll be in the area.
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1: Pending an additional 415 party, 17760 Avenue 278. We responded out earlier. They're advising the party began after we left.
0: Copy. I'll be 76.

0: Poison.
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0: 10-4.

0: 4784 Raceway, pending an additional audible at 8 MRK, code for the grid. Confirm. Customer.
1: Raceway 40 boys, subjects are code 4, I'll be 10-8.
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0: Hadi öpüyorum. Selam. Adam. All units will be 10-8 report.
1: It's 10-4. 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
0: Copy.
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0: 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I don't, the music's going to be coming from Avenue 280.
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1: 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Let's say 110.
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1: 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Negative answer, voicemail was left. 10-8, 76 to call 35.
0: Tim.

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0: Michigan. It's kind of an informational broadcast. It's a little late due to all the traffic, but be advised, it's Lincoln 5's birthday. Happy birthday, Lincoln 5.
1: Thank you.

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Same by a copy of BOL per CHP for a reckless. Eastbound Avenue 384, just east of Highway 99. Red sedan, heavily coated and reflective license plate, going at high rates of speed. All info for CHP by 5-1 clear at 01 to 47 hours.

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0: 60 anniversary, the juvenile called back advising her phone's dying. 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
1: Copy.
0: And I'm basically, if you can copy the 21 incident 28.
1: Much said, no, I'm not copy.

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1: 10-4, pending a patrol check, 40753, Red 36.

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0: 474 negative. 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Okay, sir.
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0: 60 M.
1: For Hob 1, female juvenile rider, RE 76 3633 West Harold Avenue. Making me mileage 841.
0: 10-4-0-2-0-9.

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0: Regarding this pending 415 party, is it code 4 to let it pen until we have 2 units per the alert, so 2 unit response?
1: Affirmative.
0: 10.

0: Hastaneye kırın kapıyı yerine pisarak. Adam, case number 38539. 38539.
1: Staff for some, just information is going to be for an AOA.
0: December.

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Send 5RP, Miller and Ralph, advising a light brown house on the corner is playing loud music. The male subjects are also yelling, possibly 6 break-up.

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0: 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Shaw units 10-8.
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0: Dispatcher Kitchen, and we're going to be on to the subject. It's going to be about 10 to 15 of them.
1: Copy on with the subject. Confirming 10 to 15.
0: That's right, so more like 10.

0: 474 Bisaya. Copying an additional audible at Indian Market. Code 4 to clear. Bisaya 474.
1: Bisaya 60 on it.
0: 60 on it.
1: Subjects are code 4. They're wrapping it up in light. I'll be in the area.
0: 10.4.

0: 6 Adam, 60 Charles. Just information when you clear. Pending a 637 H's in Henry.
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0: 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I checked the area. Is ETA on any screams? Make it. I'll be 10-8. I'll report.
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0: This is Kate Adam by Slide. Copy 2.31.
1: Like this, madam.
0: Still getting further. 506 East Addy. She's advising George Carlin pushed her out of the home. Her brother's on scene, threatened her with a shovel. George is in a black Dodge Dart there across from the residence. Just for information, pending a 594 in progress in Jackrabbit Street. Two subjects are breaking into a vehicle.
1: 10-4. Can you see a CHP as a unit in the area?
0: Yes, sir.
1: 4-7. 1-7, do you have a unit confirmed?
0: Confirmed. 40-4-7, you can start that way.
2: 4740 Boy, I copy.
1: Boy, 660, I think it's 204. I'll be at some kind of contact, RV.
0: Timber.

I'm 40, boy, by Saya. It's going to be a Nissan Altima, silver and colored. 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

0: 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Please inquiring if they have any units in the area.
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0: 10 Adam by Sawyer. 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She's by the mail office, still on scene. She's going to be waiting down the street in a black shirt, blue sweat.
1: I copy.

0: 1 Sam 81 Bridge Bay. Just for information, I'm also pending a 415 verbal in Paradise. RP is advising a male trying to throw a beer bottle and throw a fan at the wall. She's advising she had a knife for protection. We advised for her to put it down.
1: I still want to make up.

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0: Pending a 415 verbal 15748 Paradise Avenue, Unit 6. She's in a verbal with her brother. The male is trying to throw a beer bottle and threw a fan at the wall. She did have a knife. She no longer has the knife with her. We advised her to put it down. She's been uncooperative.
1: RP 76.
0: Thank you.

0: Dispatch 3 Charles, do we have an update on the traffic on Jack Rabbit?
1: Negative. The RP was using OnStar to report it. Didn't want to provide us any information, the phone number or name.

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0: Stand by. It's the one about 6L.
1: Stand by. My steps, madam. Please, for you, next. Please.
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2: 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I'm having a step out.
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1: Unit 6 area, were you telling any vehicle management description or any email subject management description? I'll be out with a subject at the dispatch address.
0: Temple.
2: Department is going to be on the south, or correction, the north side.

0: Actually, 12, fill me out with one at the A&A gas station. A12, being third EMS, there's a subject laying down. I'm going to check this. She needs an...
1: Denver.
2: A12, I got two, possibly unresponsive.
1: Can you confirm the cross streets?
3: When I tell you this, this is going to be a 520 South Clear. I'll be out with him.

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1: 8 from
0: Vector. 9, Sam, Ocean, Robert, 415.
1: I covered the first number.
0: That's 9.
1: Am I clear to expire 2-10-26-2021 Nissan Lobster Rodriguez out of Exeter? And do we need to continue medical?
0: Negative for now. You can 10-22 them.
1: 10.
2: All right, Sailor 40 Adam. Music was turned off. 10-8.
1: 10.

0: 60 Charles status.
1: 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He advised he hasn't seen any, but he matched the description.
0: Denver.

0: 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We need some assistance.
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1: 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She's being transported to Victoria Avenue.
0: Jane Park.

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0: Negative 1, 4, 4, 2, 3, provided option. I'll be sending within the center report.

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1: Do it.
0: 10-5 RP 13747 Avenue 328. She advises a female running around her property. She can see that she's still in the parking lot. It's a private property.
1: Copy, 73.

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1: Negative. She wasn't able to provide a description. She advised she was just running around the property screaming.
0: Copy.
1: Exeter Riverside, copy information on pending.
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0: Pacific 60 Adam. I checked Avenue 328 from Road 138 and 124, UTL. Check the school behind it as well, UTL. 10-8 North Fort.
1: December. Rise 806, negative on any type of 415. Call comment center, I'll be 10-8.
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0: Put me on 8 Soul Trail. I'm 23 with him.
1: Dipper. I see the Apollo 433. Paul 433, lock me on is 40 Adam, correction 40 Boy 2. I'll be 76 to call 74. I'm close 5. Denver.

0: Vai ser, tá?
1: Adam, I spoke with the male half through the phone. I'm going to be standing by right here on the dispatch address. I'm waiting for him.
2: 10-4.

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1: 40 boy, 110, thanks for the assist.

Lakeside, so I copy information, Benny. 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Sitting at 601-10-5RP at Greenwood Park. Present there 6 male juveniles and 3 female juveniles hanging on at the park since 4 a.m. making loud noises.

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0: Confirming
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0: trip. Okay, sir. Copy, Washington 28. Charles, John, 5809. Negative on a rebase, you guys have to
1: Denver.

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1: Nine, copy. Break 60 Charles, what state was the plate out of?
0: That's 60 Charles, going to be a Washington plate.
1: Same person, thank you.

0: 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I wasn't able to copy you. Have you started?
1: Yeah, I'm finished.
0: Denver.

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Both units will be tonight with the report.

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1: 837.
0: Can you advise other units that are on duty? You're the only one that's on.
1: 840, is it one?

0: 10 Adam, Trevor.
1: 10 Adam.
0: It's going to be a check to welfare. RP is requesting 21 with dispo. They're calling from the emergency room at Selma Hospital. They received 21 from a David Cano, 48 of 88. Advised HBD and making self-harm statements. They're advising he's home alone and there's negative weapons.
1: Copy.

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1: Good.
0: Can you put me on the check the welfare intent, Adam?
1: Step 4. Crisis has been advised. We're waiting for a callback.
0: Got it.

Will they proceed medical? 609 South Valencia. 609 South Valencia. 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

0: 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I'll be 76.
1: Last unit, 2380.
0: 10 out of my
1: side. 10 out of. Which call did you want to be added to?
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Mike Flight 60 Adam. 60 Adam. RP is advising verbal only. Cell phone involved or GOA. Copy call comments. I'll be attending North Port and I copy the Woodley traffic. Tower.

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0: 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Lassa Pugh out of Kalispell, Montana.
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0: Visalia, 60 Charles.
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0: I spoke to the subject's family. He's not at the residence. Checked a nearby hotel. He's not there either. I'll be 10-8. No report.
1: Tower. Charles, did the RP copy dispo?
0: Negative. My MDT went down. I'm going to have to give him a call back in a little bit.

0: 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Do we have a time frame?
1: Hey, 1380, it'll be from midnight to 07:30 hours.
0: 10-4.

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1: A firm, 812 will be primary.
0: 10-4. Pending a water complaint at 181 North Pepper. 181 North Pepper, if he has water flooding his plants from an unknown source.
1: Call me behind 6 shortly.
2: My side of the incident 2 in a row.

already out of my thing. TC Fire is working a fire at Avenue 424 and Road 109. Apparently there's three male subjects in a white Ford SUV that were making inappropriate gestures to the firefighters, and they may be suspecting this vehicle of arson. CHP's also been advised for a BOL for the vehicle.

Westside 872 location change 187 West Antelope in the alleyway between North Acacia and North Pepper.

0: I tell you, 60 Charles. 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For that previous check, the welfare of the 21 was handled.
1: Audible, the alarm company called back, unable to reach any RPs. And when you're clear from that, 459 on Road 168.
0: All right, copy.

0: Frank Presley.
1: Alarm at Public Works on 873 South Boulevard. Is that code 4 to clear? You want to check?
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1: 872.
0: Just information pending lobby traffic. RPZTA's 5 to 10 minutes in the Great Nissan Titan have having issue with their 15-year-old daughter.
1: Copy.

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0: When you're clear, pending a keep the peace at 12833 Avenue 403, the RP's husband is en route with an ETA of 30 minutes to pick up a trailer, and she would like unit on scene.
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1: Break into one of his equipment trailers.
0: Yeah, copy.

0: Okay, 40 Adam.
1: 40 Adam.
0: I see the fire. It's west. It's west of Road 120 near 416.
1: Tower.

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0: suspect of your 40 boy. Mail half is 23, still code 4.
1: 40 boy, 10-4. Sam 84.
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1: 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I'll be attending with a report.

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1: 40 Adam, case number 38612. 38612.
0: Thank you.

Charlie Carrier 40 Boys. Happy follow up. I'm 1023-12651 Ira Avenue regarding case 2638400.

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0: Pending an audible in Goshen, 30158 Road 68, Pacific Supply. 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
1: 60 Adam, I copy.

Wood Lake, by say. Medicals en route to Dollar General at 301 West Naranjo. There's a male subject in the handicapped parking spot slumped over his vehicle, steering wheel in the black Altima. Copy.

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0: 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I'll be 10-8.
1: 10-4. Medicals route to Snowden for a 14-year-old with a shoulder injury.
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1: 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I say HMC, can you issue me a case number for an incident?
0: That was 872.
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1: For pinning a 415 verbal at 644 North Pine, 644 North Pine. The RP Luis is in a verbal with his wife Carla.
0: Copy. Any previous contacts or locations?
1: There was a smattering of calls back in 2025, none recent.

868, the female half is code 13, clear with prior contacts. Stand by for the male half. Go.

0: I saw you, 40. Can you just recontact the RP and figure out where they are, please?
1: RP advised they were going to be on the field towards the back, possibly the soccer field.
0: 840, we're back here. There's no one here.
1: Stand by, we'll recontact.

0: 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A negative answer on callback to the RP, and we're checking with TCAD to see if they have a better location. When the call came in, they were GPSing in the 200 block of South Dode on the east side of the roadway.
1: 840, copy.
0: It's going to be south of my site road.

0: For the information, we recontacted the RP. She said EMS is out with her at 200 block of South Dode.
1: Copy
2: 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Marcellus 60 Adam 23, I'll be out with one.
0: 60 Adam 10-4.
1: Marcellus 10-4.
0: Charles.
1: You can clear call 143, it's been handled.
0: There were links.

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1: 60 Adam.
0: Subject was go for mechanic servicing the diesels. 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
1: Timber.

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Good. A13, I'll be out at 311 Plum Drive.

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We're outside of the resident on 9 Adam Yellow X-ray 202.

0: Henrietta, 40 boy, 415 in progress. Yeah, we're still getting further. 10359 Avenue 388. 10359 Avenue 388. Father and son in 415. The son is hitting the father.
1: Copy 76.

0: arrest units. We're going to stage medical. 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He's wearing a gray shirt, gray pants, and is going to be across the street at the neighbor's residence now.
1: Wait, you have my copy.
2: I should have forced out my coffee.
0: Tower.
3: 340 boy, can we 29 the sun?
0: Yeah, we're doing that now.

0: 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We'll probably just separate for the rest of the day. Go to initial 872 case number for incident.
1: 872 is case number 2895-2895.

0: 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With the information provided by the RP, both subjects are code 30 and clear.
1: 40 boy, copy.

Rosina. Just information, prior history of the same situation back in October of 2025. The last is going to be Miro. Mary Union, Robert Ocean, will run them again. Stand by.

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You can invite the animal control.

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1: Temper, just information, there is a CPO. The father is restrained and the son is protected. 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
1: Good.
0: Eastbound 198 in Farnsville. 9 William Henry King 703.

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0: 12 Frank Pussy. RP Set 5 reporting male subject in a red tank top and black shorts smoking drugs behind a church at Ventura and Visalia. Code 4 to clear that info call.
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0: 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Credit cards were stolen, and he has

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Road 96, 73, 84, 8, Yellow Union, Henry, 945.

0: 84, 784. The 29 is clear, expired May 2nd of this year. 94 Honda Lessa Mendoza, Dinuba.
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0: 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Can you start toward 60 Charles traffic, flag for a 2-unit response?
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0: 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The RP is Ricky. The address is 173 St. John's. 173 St. John's. I believe somebody is in the orchard throwing rocks at his house.
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1: 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I'll check in north end.
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1: 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SQ4, negative on HNS. 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

0: 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Can I get a case number?
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0: Medical's en route to 130 North E. Edward. I believe the Bill Kraft Brew Company. For a female that was giving blood and then passed out. They've called back and advised she's awake and alert. Is that code 4 to clear unless requested?
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0: 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I'll handle the 459.
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0: 10-4.

0: 60 Charles, if I say copy, TA vehicle versus motorcycle, and the motorcycle driver's not moving. Avenue 272, road 140. Avenue 272, road 140. And 4784, copy.
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3: 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Can you check with the BPD, see if they have a nearby unit they could send?
1: It's at work.

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0: Flight Center, 4122. You can add me to the traffic on Leverett Lane and 272. I'll be 76 from Walnut and Leverett Lane.
1: Tepper.
0: All right, so 86, yeah, I'll be attending with a report 76 to the 60 Charles traffic.

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3: 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He's just moving over, and I'm going to get out of the way that way. 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

0: 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I'll be today.
1: 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Well, I said 4122 CHP has a scene on today.
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0: 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They have a worker working on vehicles. Is that code 4 to clear?

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0: 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Both yours, Jimmy.
1: 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Break, Woodlake, by saying just information, the RP disconnected. No further.
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0: 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Both units, Jimmy.
1: 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Break Wood Lake by saying just information, the RP disconnected. 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

0: 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The ERP is going to be a swap worker. 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
1: Copy, code 4 out with both HAPs. The plate is clear and expired April of this year on a 2021 Honda Lasso Hernandez or Pantoja at that address.

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0: Ralph in 416.

0: Party Boy. The 29 is clear. It's expired in August of 2020 on an 02 Honda, last of Huitron out of Orosi.
1: Howdy.

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0: The CAD number 26 Charles 066990 066990.

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0: 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Can I get a case number, CDC 4463?
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0: 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Five RP reporting a reckless driver. It's going to be a tan Chevy pickup was swerving between the lanes and pulled into the parking lot at Circle K, 701 West Toronto.
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1: 10-4.

0: 60 Adam, by say.
1: Adam.
0: We just took another audible at Pacific Supply office, outside office north motion. Did you want to check it again just to make sure it's code 4, or is that code 4 to clear?

0: Marcellus 60 Adam, is Copart cleared? 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
1: 10-4.
0: It's in the westbound lanes and we have road blockage.
1: Copy, westbound lanes, road blockage.

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1: 10-4, we have the RP landline. Can we put them through and it's, you have the 10 Charles B phone? You didn't get out. Do you have the 10 Charles phone?
0: Hey, friend.
1: There were things.

0: 60 Adam and Charles copy of 415. Go, stand by. 60 Adam, 60 Charles, it's actually going to be in Dinuba. 38774 Road 64. 38774 Road 64. RP is requesting a 21 with dispo, not on scene. She was on the phone with her mother, Lorraine, and the 24-year-old brother, Vincent Torres, was causing a verbal with her before the line disconnected.
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Well, I saw you, 10 Adam. 10 Adam. On call 261, I'll see if I can handle by 21. Ten four.

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0: 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Or, need it.
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1: 10 Adam.
0: Negative on a crime, it's going to be a civil issue, you can clear it.
1: 10 4.
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0: William 4, if I say.
1: Go for William 4.
0: A stranded motorist. They rented the yellow jet ski from the marina, and now it's disabled on the lake. A female riding it. There's going to be a green boat nearby. They're waving orange flags. Should be visible from the marina.
1: That's it, William 4. We copy. It'll be 76.

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1: Australia 47.
0: 47.
1: I'll call 241. Tow has possession of the vehicle.
0: Adam has a chance to enter tow info. We'll enter it.
2: Ready on standby. I'll enter the information.
0: Denver, thanks. Adam and Charles, the mail hap Vincent called in and advised there was nothing physical, it's just a verbal, and parties are separated.

0: Exeter by say at 4:15. RP's 10-5 calling from Unit E Edward at 140 North B Boy. 140 North B Boy. He can hear a female yelling from Unit C. Male yelling at the female.
1: A-130, copy. OB-76.
2: By Tele-18, do we have any previous contacts at the residence?

0: 2018, on April 14th of this year, there was the call from a social worker, Maya Chavez, 19 years old, was acting out. I don't know if this is related.
1: 10-4. Place 805 on 23 in the alley.
0: Is that 805-23?
1: 818, same traffic.
0: Zero.
1: 10-4.
0: Very last unit didn't get out.

0: last unit on channel 2, you're not getting out.
1: Line 713, I'll be going 23.
0: 10-4.
2: Copy
0: tell
2: information.
0: 40 out of my copy.
3: I show you a 47, T-Trees 23, unit to make.
0: 4 Sam, 10-4.
2: 40 I'll be 10-8 from both calls.
0: Tower.

0: 60 Charles 47.
1: Go ahead.
0: Were you guys still working on that search warrant?
1: Yeah, it should be fine. We're going to go handle it after we've cleared this call.
0: You guys get 1022 to 415. Myself and 40 Adam will handle.
1: 60 Adam, you copy?
0: 60 Adam, I copy.
2: Spy say, copies. Last unit was covered. Last unit, you're not getting out.
3: Vice Alley 83, I'm advising we're code 4.
2: Copy, units are code 4 in Exeter.
1: Vice Alley 60 Charles.
2: 60 Charles.
1: Can you put myself in 60 Adam 10-6 at prime towing?
2: 10-4.
3: Nice,
2: 805.
3: 805. Female, someone alone. She was in a 415 purple over the phone. All units, 10-8 on report.
2: Copy that.

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1: William 7.
0: Be advised, Kui Patrol is on scene with a stranded vessel.
1: 10-4.

0: I say Williamson.
1: Good.
0: Be advised, we have one female 59 rider.
1: Tower.

0: 4784.
1: Go ahead.
0: They're taking a 415 verbal at 15600 Avenue 296. We're still getting further. So far, it's a verbal between a male and female.
1: Is Ten Charles to Nate?
0: Ten Charles, are you clear from the 21?
2: From LB 76.
0: 10-4. Apparently this is going to be a roommate in the back house is not following the rules. They have friends over that are not supposed to be there. They're advised there are knives, but they're put away in a safe. Negative on anyone having weapons at this time.
2: Copy.

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1: 12, Frank, first say.
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0: 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Not 40 Adams 23.
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1: 10 Charles 24.
2: What? No, you 40.
1: 840.
2: 840. I'm being advised by a resident that all the houses down here are 15600. Is there an attached number 1 through 6?
1: He did not give one. The only direction he gave was it's in the back house.
2: Copy, I think we found him.
1: Copy.

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Two RPs calling from the area of Sierra and Lamona, advising of a Hispanic male, gray tank top, black pants on a bike, holding a dog by the neck and throwing him around, last seen westbound Sierra towards Magnolia.

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0: 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What's your 20?
1: Southbound, Avenue 384, standby for cross. I'm in the middle of an orchard.
0: Follow him into the orchard. Just keep a long guy.
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1: Affirm.
0: 10-4 break. Right, Shelly, 4-7.
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0: Code 4, both parties agreed to separate for the day. It'll be a civil matter. 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
1: 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You have ICH via the VOL. I'll be 10-8.
0: Yeah,

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1: 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His vehicle was rear-ended in the parking lot.
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0: A stranded boat. It's going to be near Slick Rock, east of the second boat ramp. Their boat won't turn on. It's going to be gray with blue stripes, and the orange flag is up. Two adults, two juveniles.
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Well, like I say, a 488. 864. It's going to be at 1017 with Dario at 262 South Pepper. 262 South Pepper. He has video footage of his bike being stolen about 2250 hours last night. 864, I copy. You can bend it. 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